Rock Hits here on the weekend with me, your KID Kid Kelly. Bad, bad DJ. I have not recapped your last top 10 songs. If you don't mind, here we go. At number 16, En Vogue, Hold On. Collective Soul, December 15. Lisa Loeb, Stay. At 14, Lauryn Hill, Do Want That Thing. 13, Alanis, You Ought to Know. 12, Bone Thugs and Harmony, The Crossroads. 11, Garbage, Only Happy When It Rains. Sade, No Ordinary Love. At 9, If It Makes You Happy, Sheryl Crow. 8, Natalie Imbruglia, Torn. 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Shoot. 5, Joan Osborne, One of Us. 4, Genuine Pony. Number 2, Counting Crows, Mr. Jones.

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1: 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We'll see you Monday. 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
2: It's 40 degrees at 5:30. I'm Jocelyn Ciccolo. Here's what you need to know this morning. Americans aboard the cruise ship at the center of the hantavirus outbreak, including at least one presumed positive case, are back on U.S. soil. They arrived in Nebraska early this morning for evaluation at a highly specialized quarantine unit before eventually continuing on to their homes and weeks of monitoring for symptoms of infection. One of those Americans that tested positive, another has mild symptoms. The passenger who tested positive doesn't have symptoms, but will be taken directly to the biocontainment unit at the University of Nebraska Medical Center in Omaha. Since April 11th, three people from the ship have died. A handful of others are sick. An accident over the weekend claimed the life of a Lackawanna County man. 26-year-old Jonathan Ordonez DeLange of Scranton died after that crash off Route 502 in Springbrook Township. Happened Saturday afternoon about 2 o'clock. There was another person in the vehicle. However, their condition is currently unknown. Cause of that crash is under investigation in Lackawanna County. And world champion competitive eater Joey Chestnut smoked the competition at the Ultimate Bologna Showdown in Tennessee for the third year in a row. He beat the world record he set during last year's competition. Chestnut came in first place, eating 16 pounds of bologna. The first place prize was $5,000, and yeah, that's no bologna.
3: My bologna has a first name. It's
4: Joey Chestnut. His weekends are busy.
2: There's so 16 pounds of bologna.
4: That's crazy.
2: That's a lot of bologna.
4: Yeah.
2: 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Partly sunny today, maybe an afternoon shower, a high of 62. Decreasing clouds tonight with a low of 36. Tomorrow, mostly sunny with a high of 64. And then for Wednesday, cloudy with showers and a high of 64. It's 40 degrees at 5:32. I'm Jocelyn Ciccolo. 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
2: Already,
4: 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Monday morning, May 11th. Good morning.

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0: Super Bowl, Christmas, New Year's, like everything.
1: Basically every Monday we should have off.
0: Every Monday.
1: I think it would make life a lot easier.
0: So true. Frankie and Jocelyn here. 28-22 future alert weather forecast from WBRE, WYOU. Should be partly sunny today. Might see a shower later on. 62 for your high. 40 at 5:39 as the sun starts coming up here on your Monday, May 11th. Welcome to the show today. We got a big jackpot with a free money birthday wheel.
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0: Today is the day Fuel Up Fridays begins. 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
0: I know it won't last as long as it used to, but it's still an awful lot of gas.
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0: 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All right, we want you to tell us one good thing about your Mother's Day weekend. Go to our Facebook page and be part of the show. And we could be flying you to see John Mellencamp in concert.
1: Oh, yeah. You want to listen for those national text keywords, 8, 11, 2, and 5.
0: John Mellencamp's doing his greatest hits in concert. He usually doesn't like to do that.
1: Right.
0: And people don't really like to go. So now he's like, you know what? I think I'll play the greatest hits.
1: Yeah, have you seen those videos he's putting out, like where he's training for his tour and he's smoking on a treadmill? Like, that's hysterical.
0: There was a video of John Mellencamp and Sean Penn in a diner sitting there smoking, talking about the tour. I'm like, what are you doing?
1: Yeah, really? Where's there a diner where you could smoke?
0: Get ready. We'll give you all the details on the John Mellencamp contest coming up. How was Mother's Day?
1: Mother's Day was wonderful. How was Erin's Mother's Day?
0: Very good, especially when it was sunny out. She just kept saying, oh, the sun came up, because every once in a while the sun was out, especially in the morning.
1: Yeah, it got nicer as the day went on.
0: Yeah, exactly. Started nice, crummy in the middle, then it got nice again.
1: Yeah, sure did.
0: So good. I'm glad everybody had a good Mother's Day, and it's back to the grind here. 40 degrees, 5:41.
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0: We're below.
1: Yeah, way below. Unbelievable. We're like my father was in the 70s. Stuck in the 60s. Like...
0: We are stuck.
1: Like, that was my dad in the 70s. He was still stuck in the 60s.
0: And it's not very groovy.
1: No, it's not groovy. We want out.
0: Yes, we do.
1: Maybe by this weekend we should be warm enough, which will be nice. 40 degrees out there now. Jocelyn has what you need to know coming up next. Do not forget, today is the day it all begins. Just what you need. Free gas. Fuel Up Fridays begins today.
0: Yeah, you could win $500 worth of free gas, and it's all from Vantage Trust Federal Credit Union.
1: 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Get ready. It starts this morning at 8 o'clock.
0: Yeah.
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15: A better life with Dr. Sanjay Gupta.
2: If you are the parent of an infant, it can be really hard to find baby foods that are truly healthy for your child. According to a new study out of UNC Chapel Hill, almost three quarters of baby foods are ultra-processed and may contain additives that are linked to potential health problems later in life. The study's lead author said what shocked her was that the top ingredient in 71% of these baby foods wasn't a fruit or vegetable, it was one or more additives that babies' guts are not fully developed enough to be able to handle. Eating the right food at this stage of life is so important because this is when children begin developing dietary preferences for the rest of their lives. So take the extra time to look at the ingredient labels on the foods you are buying. You're going to want short lists and also ingredients that you recognize. I'm Dr. Sanjay Gupta, helping you live a better life.
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0: It's 40 degrees at 6 o'clock. I'm Jocelyn Ciccolo. Here's what you need to know this morning. Americans who were aboard the cruise ship at the center of the hantavirus outbreak, including at least one presumed positive case, are now back on U.S. soil. They arrived in Nebraska overnight for evaluation at a highly specialized quarantine unit before eventually continuing on to their homes. They will undergo weeks of monitoring for symptoms of infection. One of the Americans who tested positive does not have symptoms, but will be taken directly to the biocontainment unit at the University of Nebraska Medical Center in Omaha. Since April 11, three people from the ship have died. A handful of others are sick. A tragic end to a search for a missing boy in Monroe County. Five-year-old Ajani Jermaine Samuels was last seen around 9 yesterday morning. He was found about 4:30 yesterday dead in a body of water. Investigators say the boy is diagnosed as nonverbal and also suffers from epilepsy and autism. And this would have been a fabulous Mother's Day gift. A group of miners in Myanmar recently discovered an 11,000 carat ruby. It weighs 4.8 pounds. Imagine walking around with that on your finger. It's the second largest stone found in the region. Back in 1996, a stone was found that was more than 21,000 carats. It weighed 9.4 pounds. Myanmar produces 90% of the world's rubies.
20: Wow, Myanmar.
21: You most likely know it as Myanmar, but it'll always be Burma to me.
20: Thank you, Jay Peterman.
0: Thank you, Jay Peterman.
20: That's beautiful. Oh, my gosh. Wow, that is a gigantic ruby, and that's my birthstone.
0: So there you go.
20: So take special note of that for Father's Day coming up, everybody.
0: Absolutely, yeah. We'll take care of that.
20: That would be something.
0: It would. Now, here's Christy with Magic 93 Traffic.
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23: 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No problems on 81 or the Casey. No unusual delays on 84 or 380. We're accident-free on the Turnpike in Wilkes-Barre. No problems on the North Cross Valley or 115. If you see a traffic problem, call their toll-free tip line, 855-ROAD-TIP. I'm Christy O'Brien.
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25: Good Monday morning for today. Partly sunny with an afternoon shower possible with highs in the lower 60s. For tonight, decreasing clouds with lows in the mid-30s. And for Tuesday, plenty of sunshine with highs in the mid-60s. More clouds on Wednesday with showers with highs in the mid-60s. With your 28-22 future alert weather forecast, I'm meteorologist Logan Westrop for Magic 93.
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0: Wake up time on your Monday morning. It is May 11th, 5:51, 40 degrees, going up to 62 today. Partly sunny, maybe an afternoon shower. Here I'm thinking 62, 64 tomorrow. Like, that's good. The normal high temperature's in the low 70s. Yeah.

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0: 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Your 2822 Future Alert weather forecast from WBRE WYOU. Today, partly sunny, could see an afternoon shower and a high 62. Still cooler than we should be.
1: Yeah, it is.
0: 40 degrees at 6:15.
2: Tell me something good.
0: And every Monday, we want you to tell us something good. One good thing about your Mother's Day weekend. I said having Val home for Mother's Day. I know that meant the world to Erin to have her little girl home. And Friday was the day we moved her back home from the dorm in Fairfield, Connecticut, back home. Boy, May, she was home on like May 9th. I thought that was early.
1: That is early, but yeah, that's a good thing to be home for the weekend. So she's home for the summer now, right?
0: Summer is here for her, so it's down to working and making money and studying, getting ready for junior year in
1: junior
0: the fall.
1: Year, wow.
0: But it was great to have her home. How about you?
1: That's great. Well, I said celebrating Mother's Day with my family.
0: Yeah.
1: We went out to dinner Saturday, early Saturday, because Allie worked Saturday night and then she worked Sunday. So we kind of had to go for the early bird special for dinner for Saturday. And then they made me a real nice dinner at home yesterday. Mike did steaks and baked potato and stuff like that. So yeah, we had a great Mother's Day, just being with my family, which is all us moms want.
0: Yeah, seriously. I think that's the thing. Get everybody together. Just have a good time. Mm-hmm. So many people on Facebook are saying they went out to eat on Facebook. They went out to eat and then they went to the casino. Like, I drove by the casino. It was jammed.
1: Yeah, because mom loves to win money, of course.
0: Mom loves them. What about you? One good thing about your Mother's Day weekend. Go to our Facebook page, be part of the show, or give us a call or a text at
1: 1-800-MAGIC-93.
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3: 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No problems on 81 or the North Cross Valley. No unusual delays on 80 or 115. We're checking in accident-free on the Turnpike. No problems reported on 380 or the North Scranton Expressway. If you see a traffic problem, call their toll-free tip line, 855-ROAD-TIP. I'm Christy O'Brien.
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0: It's our 2822 Future Alert weather meteorologist from WBRA WYOU, Logan Westrop. Good morning.
7: Hey, good Monday morning, Frankie Jocelyn.
0: What do you say about all this? Is this just kind of normal weather, 62 degrees?
7: Yeah, that's typical, but still, we're, below average. We're usually in the lower 70s, so we're kind of stuck in the 60s this week. But we do see a warming trend in sight that's on the horizon.
0: Ooh, yes. That's good.
1: It's about time. It's almost the middle of May.
7: Yeah, I know. People want to open their pools. They want to kind of break out the shorts and short sleeves. But, yeah, we still got some chilly weather, especially tonight, where we are going to be falling right back into the 30s.
0: Yeah, and I should not be turning the heat on in the house in the middle of May.
1: No, like, you're right.
7: Yeah, you could rebel. It just might be a little cold. Yeah.
0: I can tell you were always a rebel growing up. I could just tell.
1: Yep.
7: Yeah, that was me.
0: Give us that complete 2822 future alert weather forecast.
7: So partly sunny this morning. Maybe some added clouds into the mix this afternoon with a shower possible with highs in the low 60s. Potential for frost freeze tonight as we're falling back into the low and mid 30s and decreasing clouds overnight. And then for tomorrow, plenty of sun. We'll be back to the mid 60s. Wednesday, plenty of clouds, showers around mid-60s, and then still some leftover showers for Thursday, highs in the lower 60s. And then it looks like as we get into the upcoming weekend, we should see temperatures return at least into the mid to upper 70s.
0: That's going to feel good.
1: And it's something to look forward to.
7: Yes, a weekend where we won't actually have to deal with, wearing jackets.
0: Yes.
1: And rain.
7: Umbrellas.
0: Yeah, seriously. Yeah, it's like we've had rain on every Saturday for the last year or something, I think.
1: I think so. And this Saturday was terrible.
7: Yeah, last year was the year we had like 3 months of like horrible weekend weather. I think it was like Saturday. So we need to break that streak this year.
1: Yes, we do.
0: Fingers crossed. Logan, thanks a million. Enjoy your day.
7: Have a great day.
0: Yeah, this Saturday, cold, rainy, and windy.
1: Yeah, and you couldn't even go outside and do anything if you wanted to. It's awful.
0: 40 degrees on a Monday, 6:33.
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0: The Wilkes-Barre Scranton Penguins beat back the Hershey Bears and are now headed to the division final, where they will face off with the Springfield Thunderbirds. 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
1: 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It's Monday already. May 11th, 40 degrees. Hope everybody had a great Mother's Day weekend. Your forecast doesn't look too bad. That and Frankie's Fun News on the way next.

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0: Hey, Frankie and Jocelyn here with your 2022 future alert weather forecast from WBRE WYOU. Partly sunny today, might see an afternoon shower and a high 62. 40, chilly out there at 646. And it's time for Frankie's Fun News.
1: For Monday, May 11th.
0: Oh, on this day, doesn't seem that long ago, but I guess it kind of was. On this day in 1985, this was the number one song in the country. Madonna.
1: Oh, this song. When that came on at the junior high dances, you grabbed the boy you liked, you hit that dance floor.

0: Twilight Zone Day is today. And over the weekend, Martin Short did a big interview on CBS Sunday Morning. They did a real nice profile of him, but they did talk about the passing of his wife and the recent passing of his daughter.
1: Oh, yeah.
0: Catherine, who committed suicide after battling mental illness. Martin Short, you know, we all know him as this great, funny guy.
1: Yeah.
0: But the clown always has heartbreak inside. Mm-hmm. Here's Martin Short.
2: It's been a nightmare for the family, but the understanding that mental health and cancer, like my wife, are both diseases. And sometimes with diseases, they are terminal. And my daughter fought for a long time with extreme mental health, borderline personality disorder, other things, and did the best she could until she couldn't. So Nan's last words to me were, "Mart, let me go." And she was just saying, "Dad, let me go."
0: That's heartbreaking.
1: So powerful, man. It is. But boy, when you look at it like that, he's right.
0: He's very smart to say that. Yeah. But boy, a funny guy like that breaking your heart is something else, too.
1: It really is.
0: Martin Short. 648, 40 degrees, the 80s, 90s, and now.
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0: Waking up to sunshine on a Monday morning. Frankie and Jocelyn here. Looks like we're going up to 62 today after this chilly start. Mm-hmm. So not too
1: bad. Sun's out, though, at least.
0: Feels good. It's 40 degrees at 6:56. Jocelyn has what you need to know coming up next, 7:30. It's the free money birthday wheel.
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0: The Wilkes-Barre Scranton Penguins beat back the Hershey Bears and are now headed to the division final, where they will face off with the Springfield Thunderbirds. Games 1 and 2 of the series will take place at the Mohegan Arena, KC Plaza, Tuesday, May 12th and Thursday, May 14th at 7:05. 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
1: It's 42 degrees at 7:02. I'm Jocelyn Ciccolo. Here's what you need to know this morning. Americans who were aboard that cruise ship at the center of the hantavirus outbreak, including at least one presumed positive case, are back on U.S. soil. They arrived in Nebraska overnight for evaluation at a highly specialized quarantine unit before eventually continuing on to their homes, where they will undergo weeks of monitoring for symptoms of infection. One of the Americans who tested positive doesn't have symptoms, but will be taken directly to the biocontainment unit at the University of Nebraska Medical Center in Omaha. Since April 11th, three people from that ship have died. A handful of others are sick. An accident over the weekend claimed the life of a Lackawanna County man. 26-year-old Jonathan Ordonez DeLag of Scranton died after that crash. It happened off Route 502 in Springbrook Township about 2 o'clock on Saturday afternoon. There was another person in the vehicle. However, their condition is currently unknown. The cause of that crash is under investigation in Lackawanna County. And talk about true honesty. Luis Salazar in Florida found a fanny pack filled with cash, $30,000 worth, at a gas station. Tried to locate the owner. When he couldn't, he turned the bag over to police. The owner was eventually reunited with their money.
3: A fanny pack with $30,000. Here's my impression of me if I found that trying to find the real owner.
12: Anybody lose a fanny pack? Anybody? No?
1: Okay. Well, you tried.
3: I tried. Tried to find the owner and no luck.
1: Didn't work out.
3: Well,
1: good for him. That's amazing. 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
14: 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No problems on 81 or the Casey. No unusual delays on the North Scranton Expressway or the Turnpike. In Wilkes-Barre, we're looking good on the North Cross Valley and 115. If you see a traffic problem, call their toll-free tip line, 855-ROAD-TIP. I'm Christy O'Brien.
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16: Good Monday morning for today. Partly sunny with an afternoon shower possible with highs in the lower 60s. For tonight, decreasing clouds with lows in the mid-30s. And for Tuesday, plenty of sunshine with highs in the mid-60s. More clouds on Wednesday with showers with highs in the mid-60s. With your 2822 future alert weather forecast, I'm meteorologist Logan Westrope for Magic 93.
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1: 7:05, 38 degrees in Moscow, 42 and sunny here at our studios in Wilkes-Barre. 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
0: What does the J stand for in Mary J. Blige? I'm going to do the forecast, see if you can find that
1: okay,
0: out.
1: Okay, I'm going to figure that out.
0: Mary J. Blige. Go to Ask Jeeves.
1: Yeah.
0: Your 28-22 future weather forecast from WBRE, WYOU. Partly sunny today. An afternoon shower is possible with a high of 62 degrees. Cold tonight. We're going down to 36. Oh. And then sunny tomorrow with a high of 64. A beautiful morning out there.
1: It is.
0: Oh, I love it. 42 degrees at 717.
1: So it stands for Mary Jane Blige.
0: Oh, Mary Jane.
1: She was named Blige after her father's mother, Mary Jane. But Mary J just sounds cooler.
0: Mary J is very, very cool. Although Mary Jane's a beautiful thing.
1: It is a beautiful name.
0: They're nice shoes.
1: They are. The candy's pretty
0: candy.
1: Good too.
0: Every Monday we want you to tell us something good. One good thing about your weekend, Mother's Day weekend has come and gone. On Facebook this morning, everybody sharing their thoughts about what they did this weekend. Lisa says, my mom and I were treated to breakfast and lunch, and then we went to the casino. Yes!
1: That sounds like the most perfect day. Chrissy says, I got to celebrate Mother's Day with the family. Nice.
0: That's what it's all about. Mm-hmm. Brenda says, I enjoyed seeing or talking to all four of my children. It was a great day. Whether they're there in person, you're FaceTiming, you're calling, you're sending telegrams back and forth.
1: Whatever.
0: As long as you're in communication with the kids, that's a great day.
1: It sure is. Christina posted a great picture. My son Ronnie graduated from Penn State Scranton. That's a great Mother's Day gift. Congratulations.
0: Congratulations for sure. Debbie says celebrated Mother's Day with her mom. That's the thing. Maybe you've got kids, but you've also got your mom.
1: Mm-hmm.
0: So you got the whole three generations. That's fantastic.
1: You're very blessed if you do.
0: Yep.
1: Melissa says, I saw Rock of Ages at the Music Box Theater with my mom.
0: Beautiful. Christopher posted a photo. One good thing about his weekend, he says, this kept him busy all day. I chased this guy out of the garden, and there is a close-up of a squirrel just sitting there. He goes, I was chasing him out of the garden all day long. He wanted to eat, and they didn't want him taking all the stuff.
1: Yeah, exactly. Well, Ellen said she got treated to a lovely breakfast out and a gift certificate to her favorite nursery. It's always fun to go pick out flowers for the summer.
0: That
1: Can't
0: is
1: wait to
0: good.
1: Do that.
0: My kid got me a gift certificate for my favorite nursing home. It's not a nursery. Here you go, Dad.
1: Planning for the future.
0: Planning for the future. And Donna said, spending time with my son and going for ice cream. I don't know if you saw the lines at the ice cream places
1: yesterday. They were jammed.
0: They were jammed.
1: Yes.
0: Ice creams and mom, they go together.
1: Sure do.
0: What about you? One good thing about your Mother's Day weekend. Go to our Facebook page, be part of the show, or give us a call or a text at
1: 1-800-MAGIC-93.
0: And we hope everyone had a fantastic Mother's Day weekend.
1: Sure do.
0: 719, good morning.
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0: Get it. The Wilkes-Barre Scranton Penguins beat back the Hershey Bears and are now headed to the division final, where they will face off with the Springfield Thunderbirds. Games 1 and 2 of the series will take place at the Mohegan Arena, KC Plaza, Tuesday, May 12th and Thursday, May 14th at 7:05. Come on out and cheer on the Penguins as they look to continue their run to the Calder Cup. Tickets for both games are on sale now and available online at WBSPenguins.com. 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
0: 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All right, 7:30 and 42 degrees of forecast coming up, and the free money birthday wheel is on the way. I'm hoping today's the day.
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3: For the most part, things are looking good this morning. Watch for road work, 380 northbound at Daleville. No problems on 84 or the Casey. We're looking good on 81 and the North Scranton Expressway. No unusual delays on the Turnpike. If you see a traffic problem, call our toll-free tip line, 855-ROAD-TIP. I'm Christy O'Brien.
4: Good Monday morning for today. Partly sunny with an afternoon shower possible with highs in the lower 60s. For tonight, decreasing clouds with lows in the mid-30s. And for Tuesday, plenty of sunshine with highs in the mid-60s. More clouds on Wednesday with showers with highs in the mid-60s. With your 2822 future alert weather forecast, I'm meteorologist Logan Westrope for Magic 93.
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1: 42 degrees at 7:31.
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1: Congratulations to this month's Teacher of the Month, Mrs. Susan Bartoli. 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
0: 7:38, sunny skies, 42 degrees. Who's this?
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1: Great. All right. We would love to give you $325 this morning, Tanya. So how was your weekend? What'd you do fun?
18: Very good. It was a good weekend, besides the rain, but didn't do too much.
0: Good. Well, I hope it was
1: nice,
0: good.
1: Nice relaxing.
0: Yeah, nice relaxing weekend, I hope.
18: Yes.
0: Well, now we're going to make you jump up and down, I hope, because
1: yes.
0: we want to give you all this money. So. $325.
18: All right. I'll take it from you.
0: We're going to try. We're going to spin this second wheel. See if we can match up your birthday with the month of February for $325. Tanya, good luck.
18: Thank you.
0: Is your birthday on February the 5th?
18: No.
1: When's your birthday?
18: February 26th.
1: Oh.
0: Always with February. I think there's a shot, you know?
1: Yeah.
18: Oh, yeah.
0: Tanya, we cannot give you the money. We will send you out the works, though. A month of free car washes from McCarthy Tire Service. Hope you enjoyed the day today, and hopefully you get back in here next time and cash in, okay?
18: All right, thanks a lot.
0: That would have been good.
1: Would have been great.
0: But the jackpot just keeps growing.
1: Yeah, so tomorrow we play for $330.
0: $330 tomorrow at 7:30. 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
0: At 7:40, 43 sunny degrees. Good morning. Easy.

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0: And welcome to your Monday morning. Mother's Day weekend is over.
1: Over, yep.
0: Your 2022 future weather forecast from WBRE, WYOU. Partly sunny, nice today. Maybe an afternoon shower, 62. Clouds move out tonight, and it gets cold. Tonight's low, 36.
1: Oh, come on.
0: Tomorrow's sunny and 64. Showers Wednesday, 64. They are talking about a warm-up for the weekend, though. That will be great.
1: It really will be.
0: Man, 43 degrees, 749.
2: Tell me something good.
0: Every Monday we want you to tell us something good. One good thing about your weekend, it was Mother's Day weekend. A lot of people are letting us know that they took Mom to the casino for the weekend. Let Mom let it ride a little bit, you know?
1: You know what? I think the casino should have the moms win on Mother's Day.
0: I agree.
1: You know, like no losing for the moms.
0: Yes.
1: Some texters are saying they had breakfast in bed thanks to the little ones.
0: Oh, when the little kids get that breakfast in bed ready, hopefully with some adult supervision.
1: Yes.
0: And that doesn't include the husband. They don't know what's going on. But if, if there was somebody watching the kids and then they bring it up and Mom gets breakfast in bed, that is a great thing.
1: It really is. It really
0: man,
1: is.
0: And oh, man. A lot of folks were talking as well about going for ice cream. I mentioned earlier this morning the lines at the ice cream places were crowded, long lines yesterday.
1: Another texter that got to see my son graduate from Misericordia. Congratulations.
0: Wow, gosh, yeah, this is that time of year as well,
1: sure
0: isn't
1: is.
0: It? Graduation time is here, that's for sure. A lot of people out there doing fun stuff. Mother's Day brunch is a big one that people talk about. Kathy had dinner with her 97-year-old mom.
1: Oh, God bless her.
0: Wow, happy
1: that's
0: birthday.
1: Awesome.
0: Hope you had a great Mother's Day.
1: Yeah, Leanne says it was great having her daughter and grandchildren join her in church. Nice.
0: Oh, that is good. Yeah, church was good this weekend, man. Everybody was all about the moms.
1: It sure is.
0: Candy said a Mother's Day cookout at my brother's and my niece being home from completing her sophomore year of college. That's it, man. A cookout Mother's Day? That's perfect.
1: It's all good. Renee went to bingo and won. Good for you.
0: Got to scream bingo? It's a perfect Mother's
1: Day. Yes, it is.
0: What about you? One good thing about your Mother's Day weekend. Go to our Facebook page, be part of the show, or give us a call or a text at
1: 1-800-MAGIC-93.
0: Feel free to post a photo. We'd love to see that too. 750, 43 degrees. Good morning.

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0: Here we are on May 11th. 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It's back Saturday, May 30th, 8 to noon, in the parking lot of the arena.
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0: Going to be all these people there selling their stuff, all these people looking to buy cool stuff. 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It's so much bigger than a regular yard sale.
1: Yeah.
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1: See?
0: 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Jocelyn has what you need to know coming up next, and it all begins today. 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
1: 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I mean, gas is expensive. You got to go where you got to go. It costs a lot. But that's what we're trying to do. We're trying to help you out.
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0: The Wilkes-Barre Scranton Penguins beat back the Hershey Bears and are now headed to the division final, where they will face off with the Springfield Thunderbirds. 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
1: It's 45 degrees at 8:01. I'm Jocelyn Ciccolo. Here's what you need to know this morning. Americans who were on board the cruise ship at the center of the Hana virus outbreak, including at least one presumed positive case, are back on U.S. soil. They arrived in Nebraska overnight for evaluation at a highly specialized quarantine unit before eventually continuing on to their homes. They will undergo weeks of monitoring for symptoms of infection. One of the Americans who tested positive doesn't have symptoms, but will be taken directly to the biocontainment unit at the University of Nebraska Medical Center in Omaha. Since April 11th, three people from the ship have died. A handful of others are sick. A tragic end to a search for a missing little boy in Monroe County. Five-year-old Ajani Jermaine Samuels was last seen about 9 yesterday morning. He was found 4:30 yesterday afternoon dead in a body of water. Investigators say the boy is diagnosed as nonverbal and also suffers from epilepsy. And world champion competitive eater Joey Chestnut smoked the competition at the Ultimate Baloney Showdown in Tennessee for the third year in a row. He beat the world record that he set during last year's competition. So Chestnut came in first place. He ate 16 pounds of bologna. Oh. The first place prize is $5,000. It's an awful lot of bologna.
12: My bologna has a first name. It's
13: OSC. That Joey Chestnut, his weekends are full, and so is his stomach.
1: Yeah.
13: That is a lot of bologna.
1: It's a lot of bologna. Holy. He's full of bologna, literally.
13: He is.
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15: For the most part, things are looking good this morning. 380 North Bend at Daleville, we've got that ongoing construction. No problems on 81 or the KC. In Scranton, watch for utility work on Greenridge Street, southbound at Dixon Avenue. In Wilkes-Barre, we're looking good on the North Cross Valley and 115. If you see a traffic problem, call our toll-free tip line, 855-ROAD-TIP. I'm Christy O'Brien.
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17: Good Monday morning for today. Partly sunny with an afternoon shower possible with highs in the lower 60s. For tonight, decreasing clouds with lows in the mid-30s. And for Tuesday, plenty of sunshine with highs in the mid-60s. More clouds on Wednesday with showers with highs in the mid-60s. With your 2822 future alert weather forecast, I'm meteorologist Logan Westrope for Magic 93.
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1: It's 8:04, 43 degrees in Dorrance, sunny 45 here at our studios in Wilkes-Barre. Now more of the 80s, 90s, and now on Magic 93.
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13: With John Mellencamp, he's bringing his greatest hits to the stage. 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
1: 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Frankie and Jocelyn here, your 2822 Future Alert weather forecast from WBRE WYOU. Partly sunny today, could see an afternoon shower and a high 62.
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1: Every Monday, we want you to tell us something good. One good thing about your weekend, would you say?
2: I said spending Mother's Day with my family. That's all us moms want, is spending time with our family. So Saturday, we did a little early bird dinner because Allie was working all weekend. Yesterday, they made me steak and baked potatoes. Ooh. We had dinner at home. It was all good.
1: Yeah, for us, it was just having Val home. Friday, we brought Val home from Fairfield University in Connecticut. She's now home for the summer. So Friday was a long day. Worked in the morning, packed up the car, drove all the way home. And now she is home, and Mom, my Erin, was so thrilled to have her Valerie home with us for Mother's Day. It made it so special.
2: Oh, I'm sure. But how about that? Peace out, sophomore year. She's going to be a junior.
1: Unbelievable. 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
0: They have one job. 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
1: 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That's the word, that's the number in this national contest for your chance to win with John Mellencamp. Okay, your forecast is just kind of blah.
2: Yeah.
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4: For the most part, things are looking good this morning. 380 northbound, we've got road work at Daleville. No problems on 81 or the Casey. On the turnpike, seeing delays northbound north of Pocono, there's road work at mile marker 94 blocking the right lane. If you see a traffic problem, call their toll-free tip line 855-ROAD-TIP. I'm Christy O'Brien.
5: Good Monday morning for today. Partly sunny with an afternoon shower possible with highs in the lower 60s. For tonight, decreasing clouds with lows in the mid-30s. And for Tuesday, plenty of sunshine with highs in the mid-60s. More clouds on Wednesday with showers with highs in the mid-60s. With your 2822 future alert weather forecast, I'm meteorologist Logan Westrope for Magic 93.
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1: It's 8:31 and 46 degrees in Northeast Pennsylvania. Well, Mother's Day weekend is over.
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2: 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Partly sunny today, pretty nice. Maybe an afternoon shower, 62. Tonight, some clouds move out and it's going to get colder, 36 tonight. Tomorrow, sunny and 64. Wednesday, showers and a high 64. Looks like warmer over the weekend. Thank goodness. 49 at your home for the 80s, 90s, and now on the most music on the job. 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
1: Congratulations to this month's Teacher of the Month, Mrs. Susan Bartoli. 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

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And Frankie in the Morning with your Vantage Trust Federal Credit Union 2822 Future Alert weather forecast from WBRA WYOU. Partly sunny, maybe an afternoon shower, 62. Cold tonight, 36. Then sunny and 64 tomorrow. 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

the 80s, 90s, and now, Magic 93 and Frankie in the Morning, John Mellencamp in concert playing his greatest hits. That's going to be a great show. And we could get you there to see him. Details on the way.

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3: Across the country right now, at this very moment, there are probably arguments taking place about who's doing more of the housework, the homework, the shuttling of kids from this activity to that. It's true. By and large, women do more of this than men. But doesn't have to be that way. And if you and your spouse can level that playing field, it's going to make both of you and your kids happier. Psychologist Yelena Kecmanovic says, this might be how you get there. As hard as it might be at first, try to think of your partner like a teammate, not an adversary. Learn how to do some of the chores your partner does to get a better understanding of how much effort something takes. And finally, take the time to acknowledge what the other person is doing. And every now and then, even express your appreciation. That'll go a long way. I'm Dr. Sanjay Gupta, helping you live a better life.
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1: John Mellencamp playing his greatest hits live in concert. 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

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Today, nice, partly sunny, and afternoon showers possible, 62. Clouds move out tonight. It's going to get cold, down to 36, and then sunny in 64 for tomorrow. Should be warmer this weekend, thank goodness. 56 out there now.

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0: The Wilkes-Barre Scranton Penguins beat back the Hershey Bears and are now headed to the division final, where they will face off with the Springfield Thunderbirds. 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
5: If you are the parent of an infant, it can be really hard to find baby foods that are truly healthy for your child. According to a new study out of UNC Chapel Hill, almost 3/4 of baby foods are ultra-processed and may contain additives that are linked to potential health problems later in life. The study's lead author said what shocked her was that the top ingredient in 71% of these baby foods wasn't a fruit or vegetable, it was one or more additives that babies' guts are not fully developed enough to be able to handle. Eating the right food at this stage of life is so important because this is when children begin developing dietary preferences for the rest of their lives. So take the extra time to look at the ingredient labels on the foods you are buying. You're going to want short lists and also ingredients that you recognize. I'm Dr. Sanjay Gupta, helping you live a better life.
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Magic 93, Selena with you. Hope you had a wonderful weekend. Were you with family? I tell you, I got the best Mother's Day gift. My husband and my kids clean the house. I don't need jewelry. I just be able to sit down, relax, and let other people break a sweat for once. Yes.

0: Gotta love these concert flyaways. Magic 93 has another chance for you to fly out and see John Mellencamp bringing his greatest hits to the stage on the Dancing Words Tour. And you could be there in Ohio. You know what else is in Ohio? Rock and Roll Hall of Fame. We have also, in addition to seeing John Mellencamp and getting that VIP experience, tickets for the Rock and Roll Hall of Fame. How cool, along with some cash to spend at the museum. Make sure you're listening for that national text keyword. That'll be coming up just after 2 and 5 with Jerry, brought to you by Clubhouse 315 in Wilkes-Barre, from tea time to showtime.
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0: How sexy are you feeling to do this? Magic 93. This was surprising. Happy Monday, by the way. You realize on Monday, this is the day that most people look the hardest for someone to have a secret affair with. Really? On a Monday? I want to do the least amount of work on this day. Here's what's happening
1: 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Hey, Frankie in the Morning, inviting you to join me on Saturday for a very special day at Kathy's Bridal on Route 315 in Wilkes-Barre. 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There'll be a bridal show, cocktails, hors d'oeuvres, and a photo shoot. It's all going on this Saturday, 11 to 5, at Kathy's Bridal, Route 315 in Wilkes-Barre, where elegance is beyond compare. We'll see you there with Magic 93.
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2: Across the country right now, at this very moment, there are probably arguments taking place about who's doing more of the housework, the homework, the shuttling of kids from this activity to that. It's true. By and large, women do more of this than men, but doesn't have to be that way. And if you and your spouse can level that playing field, it's going to make both of you and your kids happier. Psychologist Yelena Kecmanovic says this might be how you get there. As hard as it might be at first, try to think of your partner like a teammate, not an adversary. Learn how to do some of the chores your partner does to get a better understanding of how much effort something takes. And finally, take the time to acknowledge what the other person is doing. And every now and then, even express your appreciation. That'll go a long way. I'm Dr. Sanjay Gupta, helping you live a better life.
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0: 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Hi, this is Jocelyn. 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
1: 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Jerry Patton, John Mellencamp bringing his greatest hits to the stage with his Dancing Words tour. 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
15: A better life with Dr. Sanjay Gupta.
16: If you're someone who isn't super active, just thinking about the amount of exercise you're supposed to get every week can feel daunting. 75 minutes of vigorous exercise, 150 minutes of moderate intensity exercise. It's a lot, but I have some good news for you in the form of a recent study out of Norway. Researchers found that for most sedentary people, getting just 5 more minutes of meaningful movement a day had a statistically significant impact on their expected lifespan. So did reducing the amount of time they sat every day by just 30 minutes. That's not to say that this bare minimum is what you should aspire to, but I think it's a good reminder that doing something is always better than doing nothing. The point is, just get started. Work just a little bit more movement into your daily routine, and don't even think of it as exercise. I'm Dr. Sanjay Gupta, helping you live a better life.

Magic 93. It's Jerry Patton. It's a great day in Northeast PA. And we know it's going to be great on May 30th. That's in the long-range forecast. We're going to have to slogan about that. It's our ultimate Northeast PA yard sale, Mohegan Arena, Casey Plaza. We'll see you there from Goodwill Industries of Northeast PA and Magic 93.

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0: We'll do our Tuesday top three. It's National Eat Without Guilt Day. 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
1: For the most part, things are looking good this afternoon. 380 northbound. Watch for road work at Daleville. No problems on 81 or the Casey. No unusual delays on the North Scranton Expressway or the Turnpike. In Wilkes-Barre, we're looking good on the North Cross Valley and 115. If you see a traffic problem, call our toll-free tip line, 855-ROAD-TIP. I'm Christy O'Brien.
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They'll be in town all week. We got some baseball. Harry Styles, Magic.

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4: For the most part, things are looking good this afternoon. No problems on 81 or the Casey. No unusual delays on 84 or 380. We're running accident-free on the Turnpike. No problems reported on 80 or 309. If you see a traffic problem, call our toll-free tip line, 855-ROAD-TIP. I'm Christy O'Brien.
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13: A better life with Dr. Sanjay Gupta.
14: If you're someone who isn't super active, just thinking about the amount of exercise you're supposed to get every week can feel daunting. 75 minutes of vigorous exercise, 150 minutes of moderate intensity exercise. It's a lot. But I have some good news for you in the form of a recent study out of Norway. Researchers found that for most sedentary people, getting just 5 more minutes of meaningful movement a day had a statistically significant impact on their expected lifespan. So did reducing the amount of time they sat every day by just 30 minutes. That's not to say that this bare minimum is what you should aspire to, but I think it's a good reminder that doing something is always better than doing nothing. The point is, just get started. Work just a little bit more movement into your daily routine, and don't even think of it as exercise. I'm Dr. Sanjay Gupta, helping you live a better life.
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0: Ho's here at Magic 93. It's Jerry Pat. And what are some of the best fads of the 90s? Oh, this is going to bring back some memories. The number one fad of the 90s is something you're probably still doing at weddings today. Well, I'll tell you what it is in a minute. Some big fads of the 90s, though. Grunge music. The Super Soaker. Oh, remember that? Nintendo Game Boy. Starter jackets. Slap bracelets. And yes, the number one fad of the 90s, and you're still doing it at weddings today, the Macarena. Oh, yeah.
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3: For the most part, things are looking good this afternoon. In Scranton, 81 northbound, slow between Davis Street and the Biden Expressway construction. No problems on 84 or 380. We're looking good on the Casey. In Wilkes-Barre, no unusual delays on the North Cross Valley or 115. If you see a traffic problem, call our toll-free tip line, 855-ROAD-TIP. I'm Christy O'Brien.
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9: You ever wonder why the same cold virus makes some people so sick and others not sick at all? Well, according to an interesting new study out of Yale School of Medicine, one key factor is how quickly the cells in their noses, called nasal cells, respond to the virus and contain it. It's called the interferon response, and it can vary for different people. Now, when that response gets inhibited, it can trigger a different reaction, which leads to excessive mucus production and inflammation. In other words, a cold that is a lot more miserable. Of course, there are other factors at play: your genetics, any underlying conditions, immunity from vaccinations or previous infections. If you are trying really hard not to get sick, high-quality masks, they can be very effective. Also, good old-fashioned hand washing. And remember not to touch your face. I'm Dr. Sanjay Gupta, helping you live a better life.

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0: Jerry Patton on Magic 93. Sponsored by Hazleton Mazda, 701 Airport Road in Hazel Township. Frankie and
1: Jocelyn in the morning. 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
4: For the most part, we're looking good this afternoon. In Scranton, 81 northbound, slow approaching the Biden Expressway in that ongoing construction. No problems on 84 or 380. We're looking good on 80 and the Turnpike. In Wilkes-Barre, no unusual delays on the North Cross Valley or 115. If you see a traffic problem, call our toll-free tip line, 855-ROAD-TIP. I'm Christy O'Brien.
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10: What are the chances you are listening to this while drinking a nice hot cup of coffee? If so, don't let me stop you. For years, we've been reporting on the health benefits of coffee, and that's not going to stop today. A new study, this one out of Harvard School of Public Health, found that coffee and tea could help lower your risk of developing dementia. People who enjoyed 1 to 3 caffeinated cups a day saw the biggest impact. In addition to the caffeine, coffee contains hundreds of bioactive compounds that can influence inflammation, glucose metabolism, vascular function, and oxidative stress. It's also possible coffee drinkers might be doing other things that keep them healthy. Eating a more balanced diet, getting plenty of exercise, sleep, not smoking, or drinking too much alcohol. And finally, staying socially active. I'm Dr. Sanjay Gupta, helping you live a better life.
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0: Taylor Swift and Magic 93. It's Jerry Padgett, yeah, John Mellencamp bringing his greatest hits to the stage on the Dancing Words Tour. And that's going to be happening this summer. You can see him. It's the ultimate fan flyaway. Flights, hotel, $200 in cash to spend, tickets for the Rock and Roll Hall of Fame, and $300 to spend at the museum store at the Rock and Roll Hall of Fame. I think you could probably do that. Text the national keyword PINK, P-I-N-K, to 95819 to qualify to win. That's PINK, P-I-N-K, PINK. Text that to 95819 from Clubhouse 315 in Wilkes-Barre. 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
2: 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We'll see you there with Magic 93.
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4: For the most part, things are looking good this afternoon. No problems on 81 or the North Cross Valley. No unusual delays on 80 or 380. We're checking in accident-free on the Turnpike. 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
4: A better life with Dr. Sanjay Gupta.
5: You ever wonder why the same cold virus makes some people so sick and others not sick at all? Well, according to an interesting new study out of Yale School of Medicine, one key factor is how quickly the cells in their noses, called nasal cells, respond to the virus and contain it. It's called the interferon response, and it can vary for different people. Now, when that response gets inhibited, it can trigger a different reaction, which leads to excessive mucus production and inflammation. In other words, a cold that is a lot more miserable. Of course, there are other factors at play: your genetics, any underlying conditions, immunity from vaccinations or previous infections. If you are trying really hard not to get sick, high-quality masks, they can be very effective. Also, good old-fashioned hand washing. And remember not to touch your face. I'm Dr. Sanjay Gupta, helping you live a better life.
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4: For the most part, things are looking good this afternoon. 81 northbound in Scranton, slow around the Biden Expressway due to the construction. No problems on 84 or 380. We're looking good on 80 and the Turnpike. No unusual delays on 309 or 115. If you see a traffic problem, call their toll-free tip line, 855-ROAD-TIP. I'm Christy O'Brien.
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7: A better life with Dr. Sanjay Gupta.
8: For years, scientists have been studying the association between depression and dementia. As you might expect, the relationship is complicated. But there's this new study out of the UK which found it's not just broad strokes. There are six symptoms of depression that are especially correlated with dementia risk years later. Number one, losing confidence in yourself. Two, not being able to face up to your problems. Three, not feeling warmth or affection from other people. Four, feeling nervous and anxious all the time. Five, not being satisfied with the way tasks are carried out. And finally, six, difficulty concentrating. What we could be seeing here is the impact of people becoming less social, or that certain changes in the brain lead to both depression and dementia. But dementia takes longer to manifest. If you notice these symptoms, talk to your doctor about it. I'm Dr. Sanjay Gupta, helping you live a better life.
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0: 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This is now from 2025, so we're into 2026, but for women, it's Amelia, Emma, Charlotte, and Olivia, number one. Now for boys, it's Theodore, Oliver, Noah, and number one, Liam. Okay, I narrowed it down to you. It's up to you to do the rest.
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11: What are the chances you are listening to this while drinking a nice hot cup of coffee? If so, don't let me stop you. For years, we've been reporting on the health benefits of coffee, and that's not going to stop today. A new study, this one out of Harvard School of Public Health, found that coffee and tea could help lower your risk of developing dementia. People who enjoyed 1 to 3 caffeinated cups a day saw the biggest impact. In addition to the caffeine, coffee contains hundreds of bioactive compounds that can influence inflammation, glucose metabolism, vascular function, and oxidative stress. It's also possible coffee drinkers might be doing other things that keep them healthy. Eating a more balanced diet, getting plenty of exercise, sleep, not smoking, or drinking too much alcohol. And finally, staying socially active. I'm Dr. Sanjay Gupta, helping you live a better life.
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1: Congratulations to this month's Teacher of the Month, Mrs. Susan Bartoli. She's a teacher in the Wyoming Area School District at 10th Street. She teaches first grade, and she is finishing up her 26th year of teaching. 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